She'd make sure he had everything he needed. Hug his neck and tell him how much she loved him. 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

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It was his and it was there just cause he wanted it to be. She didn't get out much, so she never knew what it was. It made him so afraid.

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And you'll be like the training game. That got my

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I don't mind telling you that I had like a bit of a 5-year kind of fugue state after 2016, where I found it basically impossible to relate to human beings or my mind-made self. I went into what Gen Zers are calling a dissociative state. And I thought that would make a great hit song. 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

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Got Newport News, it was dinner time. 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

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Mr. Case run his engine into miles of place. 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

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Spine-tingling horror, unspeakable shock, and breathless excitement will grip you as you watch living organs ripped from the bodies of voluptuous females, as beating hearts and throbbing brains are transplanted to create the Astro Zombies. Cringe in terror, scream in fright, as these skull-faced monsters strike blindly at living flesh, and the motion picture screen flows in the blood-drenched wake of the Astro Zombies. The beautiful, voluptuous, deadly, vicious Satana, a woman who would stop at nothing to gain control over the Astro Zombies, whose creed was kill, kill, kill. John Carradine as the deranged scientist, Wendell Corey as the doctor who opposes him, match wits in this bloody, sadistic, terror-filled, suspense-laden horror film of brutal mutilations and senseless killings as the Astro Zombies go berserk and threaten the city with death. Watch it and you die a thousand deaths. The Astro Zombies in color, coming soon to your local theater.

Yes, I loved you in the morning. 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

0: Thank you.
1: An unforgettable night at Peel Acres, and neighbours will be getting up a petition, I don't doubt. The White Stripes, of course, live here in our house. Unbelievable, really. And Sunday, the 11th of November, they're in Brighton at Concord 2. Tuesday, Liverpool at L2. Wednesday, the 14th of November, Manchester University. Thursday, the 15th of November, Glasgow, QMU. Friday, the 16th of November, Edinburgh at the Liquid Rooms. Saturday... No kissing, please, if you don't mind. Saturday, the 17th of November, Sheffield Leadmill. Monday, the 19th, Wolverhampton, Wolfram Hall. Tuesday, the 20th, Bristol, Anson Rooms. And Wednesday, the 21st of November, London, Astoria. And as you will have, if you didn't know already, having heard tonight's programme, you'll know that you've got to be at one of those, and probably several of them.

woman named after my mother. My old man is another child that's grown old. If dreams were lightning and thunder were desire, this old house would have burnt down.

That's from Bernie Ray. This is a song I had to write. I didn't want to. I was finishing up a record, and this crazy producer I had said, hey, man, you need to write another song for this record. And I said, no, I don't. He said, yeah, you do. You need to write another one. So I thought, well, I'll fix him. I'll go back to the hotel. I'll write the shittiest song he's ever heard. Anyhow, after I sang it about 300 times, I started liking it. It's three totally unrelated verses held together by an unrelated chorus. Go figure.

See, heart that never rests, wait a while for the arms that once held you, and pull them close.

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Just saying. We're getting warmed up. How can I? We're gonna have a pretty good time, I think. If you're ready to do this already tonight.

How's everybody doing? Okay, I want to give a free something. I don't know if there's any merch I can give you out, but I want to give it out to the first person who can tell us where that first set of songs came from. I know the record it's from. That's not worth a t-shirt. There's a video online that we play those songs in that order from a long time ago. Does anybody know what setting that's in? I don't think anybody got it. Never mind. I know. Okay, yeah. Well, too many people said, yeah, you know what it is. It's not that big a deal, all right? So we'll just throw a shirt out later. It's a snow job. Yeah. All right. Well, that was fun.

That's a deep cut. I think we all understand why. I think we've made that abundantly clear.

So I would consider it gauche and sort of classless to encourage this, so I'm not encouraging this, right? I'm telling you a thing that happened that I noticed. I let a long time pass before I mentioned it because I don't want people to run and say, oh, like John said, to do this thing. No, I did not do that. But I can't deny, in the same way that, like, you know, if somebody tagged your band name someplace and you had nothing to do with it, you got to feel a little something like, ah, that's cool. That guy defaced that thing for me. He doesn't even know me. Like that. So, and if you look at on, like, Yelp, right, which I don't recommend doing, because only the worst people in the world are on Yelp, really. But then occasionally some other people, say people who like the mountain goats, will go on Yelp, and they'll find any random hotel on La Cienega Boulevard in Los Angeles. And you'll know them, you know, there's a scripture, by their fruits shall you know them, right? You can, if you are trying to book yourself a room on La Cienega because you're going out there for work, you will find references to this song by the dozens in the Yelp reviews from now until the roaches consume our bones. This is called You or Your Memory.

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woman is

Welcome to the wonderful weekend-long life experience known as Summer Camp for Adults. This is Glastonbury. It's Friday night. You are here. You have been here most of the day. You're having a fantastic time. This is your life. This is right now. And I hope you're there because I am. 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
0: There was one take that came from Indigo, Pocahontas, and then we did more overdubs on it.

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0: Thank you. 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
1: Jump in the water and let it burn.
0: Have mercy. 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She set the fires of frustration burning long ago when she recorded Gee Whiz. The dynamic, colossal, stupendous, lovely, the great, the magnificent, Carla, my girl and your girl, Miss Thomas.

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Thank you from Rhiannon.

This next tune is off of the Rumors album. It started off with just voices and guitar, and when we started doing it live, we added John McVie on the acoustic bass and Mick Fleetwood on brushes up there, so it's called Never Going Back Again.

0: 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Good night.
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